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You want it darker? We kill the flame.

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A million candles burning for the help that never came.

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But it's written in the scriptures and it's not some idle claim. You want it darker? We kill the flame. They're lining up the prisoners and the guards are taking aim. I struggled with some demons, they were middle class and tame. I didn't know I had permission to murder and to maim. You want it darker?

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You want it darker. We kill the flame. 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You want it darker?

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1: Hey, what's up now? Brother, what's up? This is a good party, man. Yeah, I can dig it.

time for lovers holding hands in the rain. Now springtime only reminds me of Tracy's tears.